0: música del mundo. 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
1: I never take anything for granted. Only a fool maybe takes things for granted. Just because it's here today, it can be gone tomorrow. And that's one thing that you'll never in your life ever have to worry about me.

everybody had to pay and pay. A hustle here and a hustle there. New York City is the place where they said, hey, babe,